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Now let me think, I guess that's all. Nothing else for me to say.

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1: 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Here we go.
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That baby talk.

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I see friends shaking hands, saying, how do you do? 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